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Shit, I'm with you. I ain't mad at you. Got nothing but love for you. 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

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How you love the things I hate about myself that no one knows. But with you, I see hope again. Oh, I'm a mess.

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